There's music you listen to and music you live by. 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

0: Do you know someone who has made generous, kind, or selfless contributions to the well-being of their communities without expectation of reward? We want to recognize those in our province who have gone above and beyond. 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

you write such a crazy song? Well, all the people out there have been in foster homes, residential schools, or have had bad experiences with adoption, this song is for you. It's a chance for us to look back and laugh at the situations we went through and look to a future full of other crap to deal with.

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It is 6:10 on your Wednesday morning. Good morning, Vancouver. I'm Char. Lots coming at you on the show today, so buckle up. And if you're already in your vehicle, you'd

0: health employers. Now, before anyone freaks out, this doesn't mean nurses are officially walking off the job like immediately, but it does give the union power to take job action if negotiations don't improve at all. The union says key issues include staffing shortages, which I think we all know is a very big problem in healthcare in this province. Workplace violence is also an issue, patient to nurse ratios, benefits, wages, basically everything. Nurses have been warning for months that burnout and understaffing are pushing people out of the profession, which I have heard from other people who have left the profession. And considering it's Nurses Week, and we know how much they do in our communities to keep people healthy and safe, I mean, this is just my opinion, but I think they probably deserve what they're asking for. Again, just my opinion.
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0: It's Char Normando with your Journey FM weather forecast for the Coast Salish regions. In the Lower Mainland, Greater Vancouver area today, it's going to be cloudy and windy. There's also a 70% chance of showers this morning, turning into a mix of sun and cloud later on this afternoon, reaching a high of 18 degrees. For the Gulf Islands, Nanaimo and Cowichan Valley regional districts, mainly cloudy, 30% chance of showers for you this morning, also very windy, reaching a high of 18 as well. 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

The Cars from their 1984 album Heartbreak City, or Heartbeat City, rather, with You Might Think here on The Journey FM. I'm Char, and we are inching closer to that long weekend. I feel it in my spidey senses, and I just want to give you a heads up. Lower Mainland officials, I think it was last week, they said they expected a 60% jump in BC Parks visitors this Victoria Day long weekend. So Golden Ears, Cultus Lake, expect some congestion. And if you don't already have a reservation, some of the popular spots are probably already booked up. But about 45% of sites at BC Parks are actually still first come, first serve. So if you get there early enough, you might have a shot. Free Forest Service road sites, just a heads up, are still also an option. And you never need a booking for those. You just go in the bush. So if you want to plan your route, you can leave early and make sure you have a backup location. If you want more information about availability of all the sites, you can log on to bcparks.ca. It's Char Normandeau with your Journey FM weather forecast for the Coast Salish regions. In the Lower Mainland, Greater Vancouver area today, cloudy and very windy with a 70% chance of showers this morning, turning into a mix of sun and cloud this afternoon, reaching a high of 18 degrees. The Gulf Islands, Nanaimo and Cowichan Valley regional districts today, mainly cloudy, windy as well, with 30% chance of showers this morning. You'll hit a high of 18. 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